0: The Taoist monks had good intention playing doctor with what God's got. We saw divine intervention rattle through the bones of everybody that was ever shot.
1: 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But I don't wanna know what it's like not to be free. I wanna be angry at the world from a crippling disposition.

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Gonna keep the shit up, let's talk. But you know there ain't no daddy around, we fought. Made it hard to get a down payment down, that's right. Make a sin about a heads up for dinner, but lost soul. Guinness, top of the mouth, cause mama say, mama saw. My kusa, kusa. The black boy in a branch of a tree, a big guy, no time. Follow with me, Lord, protect my baby girlie from the patriarchy. You see, rice beans was a family thing, a family. Put you over everything, mama say. You could be anything, anything, anything, anything, anything, anything, anything, anything, anything, anything, anything, anything, anything.

she was running out of time. I was mad because I ain't seen a single mother on that grind. In 09, the Great Recession, mama said, you count your blessings. We ain't started from the bottom. We just started from the lesser. See, my mama say, don't tell nobody really where you live.

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You know, the American in me loves audience participation, so I'm gonna ask you to do a lot. So again, repeat after me. What? Are you? Running from? What are you running from? That is so, I don't even know you. Why would you ask me that? That is a very personal question. Jacob.

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Hey, shout out to my biggest inspiration, Doechii the Don, Doechii the Dean, Doechii Supreme. We taking you from one messy story to the next. I swear to God, this shit right here is a true story.

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Top of heads are running high. This will have a moment when I say this is the flow. And man, that shit ain't metaphor. Yo. Folks, I don't know if you are aware, but you are in the presence of something legendary. Cause you see, this is what we call black excellence. And this black voice will not be silenced by the motherfucking bullshit that's going on in this world. So, if you are like me, and you are down to destroy some motherfucking systems of oppression, I wanna see you put one fist in the air. Come on. We about to go real stupid on this.

lineage. 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Ma was kind of shy but never timid. Rolled her eyes in the face of limits. That's why I got my chest out when I talk about handling my business. Body soul connection got me working on my fitness. Heading off to church, Lord, I need a witness. How these blessings keep on falling down with such a quickness. Little baby Jesus in a manger. Just another brown skin stranger become famous. Saw injustice and he tried to name it. Whitewash, these biggest trying to claim him. But I see the truth, even poor kids are blessed and highly favored.

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Parchment on

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So many things I thought I cannot leave without. Now are disappearing, now are dissolving like

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And the mistakes we've made we're bound to make again. But when we were lying in this tall green grass, all the world was turning just for the two of us. And you

show love to the elders, whether they're your parents, aunts or toilet attendants. Last one in particular, we met sometime one cold December, a halt in Ernie's corner, where he laid out his wares, colognes, chopper chops and Trojans if you dare. He's from my hometown, Benin City.